It's summertime. 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

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I'm excited to be back with you guys for a fresh episode of the Paradox Radio right here. I got a fire episode lined up for you guys, brand new bangers. So let's get into it, you're in the mix with your boy A-Craze right here on Paradox Radio.

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1: Yeah, it's just me and you tonight. We've still got more to do here.

pipe down. Cut that noise, I'm up right now. I don't move with you, fade out. If you got nothing real, shut it down, shut it down.

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1: Hello Albania, this is Lost Frequencies, and you are listening to my radio show, exclusive at Radio 1.